From 2014, Chet Baker, Talk Is Cheap from the album Built on Glass. You're with Yumi Steins on Double J. Hope you're good. Wanted to play a Robyn song, but before I do, I wanted to point something out. Okay, so if you love to see an artist who's touring, often when they're in those really big rooms, like stadiums, say they're playing arenas, and they're international, like a Robyn, or say 15 years ago, maybe a Robbie Williams, 30 years ago, maybe a band like Kiss, that because of the shape of the world, Australia is often, very, very often, the very last stop on a massive tour that's kept them away from home for months at a time. So they get to Australia and they're A, exhausted, but B, they're very good at their show by the time they get here. Like all the bumps and lumps have been ironed out. The song lyrics are memorised. The choreography is internalised and down pat. So, yes, they're very tired. Yes, they want to go home. Yes, there's light at the end of the tunnel and it is Melbourne, Sydney or Brisbane. And then they play the show and they just want to get the hell out of here. Or sometimes they want to pat a koala and then get the hell out of here. But it is a really interesting thing to consider that by the time Robyn gets here in November playing shows that are presented by Double J, she's playing Sydney and Melbourne on the 21st and 24th, she will have played everywhere from Dublin to Brussels, Paris, London, Berlin, Oslo, Boston, Brooklyn, the Washington, Brooklyn and LA shows are sold out. She's also doing Toronto, Mexico City, Stockholm. The last stop before she gets here is Italy at the C2C Festival and then whooping her ass over to Kudos Bank Arena and Rod Laver Arena to pant breathlessly, catch her breath, put on two more shows and then knock off for a while. Can't help but wonder what holiday she's got planned. I can't wait to see the show, though. It's going to be absolutely epic from someone very much in her power and no longer giving a damn about the wrong things. Robyn, Swedish singer from Sexistential. This is Talk To Me.

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conversation. What's the deal with these crooked contracts? You're just like my dad, leave a trail of destruction. If there was a God, I'd ask a lot of questions. And people always tell me that I ask too many questions. And if there was a God, he'd probably be in finance, and he'd take his coffee.

From Queenie, whose real name is Eloise Thetford from Nam, Melbourne. Pearl Necklaces is the name of that song. You're with Jimmy Stones on Double J. Hey, I have a bad track record for thinking and calling it that a song is a one-hit wonder and then realising only through time that I was completely wrong. Here's an example. Yep, Ponder Replay. I honestly thought Ponder Replay by Rihanna was totally going to be a one-hit wonder, and that definitely applies to the next song that I want to play. Although with the next song, which is Loser by Beck from 1994, I was not the only one. A lot of us thought it was going to be a one-hit wonder. He just seemed like this annoying shoegazy, too much blonde hair, too angel face, sort of baby-faced guy. How could he possibly be more than just this? And then it turned out we were, of course, very wrong. Beck has gone on to have a very illustrious career. He's also in that documentary I was talking about before called The Best Summer about Somersault Festival, a festival that hit Australia in the mid-90s. And I think we should just play this song for its absolute audacity, not just in lasting so long and standing the test of time, but also the sentiment that it gave us. I'm a loser, baby. Why don't you just kill me?

Are you a morning person? Me neither. But guess what? I am back on Double J Mornings anyway. It's Michael Hing, and I am ready to charge you up with caffeinated tracks, hangouts, musicians, comedians, and frankly, anyone who will return my texts. Plus, so many laughs, it may just make your co-workers suspicious. So come join the madness on Mornings. It's like coffee, but with more jitters.

0: Electronic duo and friends of Double J, Close Counters there from last year. That was Butter Bread. It's Yumi on Double J. Thanks so much for keeping me company. This is where I hang out every Saturday and Sunday, 8 a.m. till midday, just playing tunes and being silly and enjoying myself. Hey, I wanted to play a game. Okay, it doesn't require much from you. All I want is for you to fill in the blanks. I'm going to play the start of a song and you're going to start singing because you're going to know the first bars of the song. Okay. What's the song? Okay, your bit's coming in. 3, 2, 1.
1: I knew a girl named Nikki. I guess you could say she was a sex fiend.
0: So this is Prince's song Darling Nikki from the album Purple Rain, which totally blew my mind when I was a wee young lass. Didn't know that you were allowed to say those things or that people did that in the hotel lobby. Seemed a little bit illegal to me. But big happy birthday to Prince, who was born on this day back in 1958. We miss you, Prince. We love you. You are such a great performer. I did see him live. He did do Darling Nikki, but he did like that. He wound us up, but then cut us off before we got to the good bit. Were you there? It was so rude. He started playing the riff. We all knew what was coming, and then he stopped playing and just went, I don't do that anymore. He's found God. Let's play another song from that record. This is The Beautiful Ones. Happy birthday, my friend.

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Yes, bring that energy to my Sunday afternoon. Thank you, Tunde Adebimpe. I know it's not the afternoon yet, but I'm you know, it's coming. It's coming. You know what else is coming? We've got some Kay Tempest. And if you're one of the lucky people who's going to see Kay performing, I think it's at the Sydney Recital Hall next Tuesday in Sydney. Lucky you. We're going to play a Kay Tempest song soon. It's Yumi. Double J is where you're at. I've been playing songs that are from artists that were on the lineup of Somersault Festival in the mid-90s. Were you there? Do you remember being there? What was it like attending a festival back in 1995, 96? I think I was there.

I was definitely into music. I was definitely paying all my money. Like, I had so little income, but what I did have all went towards music, to either buying a CD, which honestly, it felt like buying an investment garment, you know, when you want it to last for your entire life, and tickets to go see people live. So I'm fairly sure that I went to Somersault, but actually I have no ticket stubs. I never collected memorabilia, didn't take photos, don't know, sure. Did I see Bikini Kill? I don't know. So I better play some anyway. Here's Rebel Girl from Bikini Kill from 1993's Pussy Whipped. You're on.

Kaz Tran here, inviting you to hang out with me on Weekend Arvos on Double J. Whether you're digging around in the backyard, cooking up a storm in the kitchen, or heading back from a big day of sport, I've got the perfect soundtrack. Fresh picks and a stack of faves to lift the mood, even if you're knee-deep in the dreaded washing.

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1: Kneecap teaming up with Kay Tempest, who'll be in the country this coming week for the song Irish Goodbye. It's Yumi Stans here, not saying goodbye just yet. I've got a little bit more time to spend with you. Wanted to share some more teacher threads, which are always so wholesome and make me laugh. So earlier I shared that there's a teacher called Battle Braids who tells kids that J.R.R. Tolkien, the author of the Hobbit books, their full name is Joel Keen, Rolkeen Tolkien, and earnestly asking kids if yeet is a vegetable and acting aghast when they say no. Other teachers have weighed in. When a kid leaves for the bathroom, I say, please come back. If I lose another sixth grader, they will take away my license. I work at a tutoring centre, says KT Brun, and one of our favourite bits is to tell kids that the staff all live in the room next door. Kids actually believe that. They don't know that teachers go home at the end of the day. They think they just get locked up inside of the school. One of my favourite things is to ask my young students how long they've known their parents. That's pretty good. When one of my seventh graders returns to the classroom from being out going to the loo or whatever and they knock on the door, I like to open the door and say, ah, thanks, but we didn't order any, and then shut the door again. And one thing from LB Thwills says, I like to write no on the board and then tell the kids to read it out. And then when they say no, I act shocked that they're being so defiant. You're with Yumi Stans. Double J is where you're at. Shall we play some music? This is from Fortet from back in 2003. Do you remember Rounds from this musician producer called Kieran Hebden, real name? Also known as Fortet. As Serious As Your Life is the name of the song.

0: G'day, it's Dylan Lewis adding a little mischief to your arvos. Think tunes that get you moving. Cause baby, whether you're high or low. Guests you didn't see coming.
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0: 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But not enough to panic. Leave your serious hat at the door as I bring some cheek to the business end of your day.
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4: Do you know what you've got? You've got a perfect woman. She treats you right. Keeps you satisfied. It's Autumn.

Liv Cartledge there from this year's Time 6, second single from her forthcoming debut album. Sounding pretty good. Time 6 is the name of that. You're with Yumi. I am saying goodbye, but don't go away because I've got an amazing classic album to recommend that you stick around for. It's Missy Elliott. Miss E, So Addictive. Do you remember when this came out? Well, Kaz is going to talk you through the whole experience in just a few minutes' time. So stick around for that, please. Going to leave you with a song from a similar era from 2001. This is Badly Drawn Boy's song, Once Around the Block, from his best-known record, The Hour of the Bewilderbeast. I'll see you next weekend on Double J.

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10: 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But if you have classics like that, then you got to expect that it's going to influence some people, so I'm fine with that. Headbanger.

0: Since she started out in music, Missy Elliott has been truly unstoppable. She began with R&B girl groups, transitioning to writing successfully for many artists like Aaliyah, then kicking off her solo career with the acclaimed debut, Super Duper Fly, with her second album, Da Real World, following in 1999. Those first two albums gave us a huge taste of her talents and a very discerning vision, which she took to bold new levels on her third album, released in 2001.
1: This album right here is retro meets techno meets futuristic, you know, and it's not just a hip-hop album. People are not going to really know what to categorize this album, because it's not just a hip-hop album, not just the R&B album, not just a pop mainstream album. It's an album for everybody.
2: Yeah, this is for my mother club heads, you feel me?

0: true to this album's title, Miss E, So Addictive, laid the groundwork for Missy Elliott's music to infect the masses in a big way and spread her influence right across the music mainstream. And I think what's key to her distinct sound and impact is her curiosity and unusual sense of playfulness that are rooted in her upbringing and formative years. Instincts that have made her a musical trailblazer and the pride of her home state.
1: Her mind, man, her mind, the way her mind works, like we're in the studio and just the things that she says and thinks about and like her video concepts. Like I didn't know that all those video concepts were hers. Like that's,
2: oh, really?
1: Yes, I'm so proud of her, man. That's Virginia.
0: That's Pharrell Williams shouting out the phenomenal Missy Elliott. And we're going to launch into her third album, Miss E, So Addictive, our classic album this week on Double J, with this first track called Dog in Heat.
3: This is a language warning.

0: Missy Elliott holding it down alongside some of the best rappers in the game. That is 1 Minute Man featuring Ludacris. And before that, Method Man and Redman jumping in on Dog in Heat as we revisit the album that sealed Missy Elliott's legacy as an artist pushing hip-hop and R&B forward. It is her third record, Miss E, So Addictive. The acclaim she achieved, she did so in collaboration with longtime friend Timbaland. Here is Missy on Sway in the Morning, talking about their creative process, which really took off on her solo debut in 1997.
1: Me and Tim, we always in the studio together, and he'll go through sounds, and I'll be like, you know, that's hot or that's not. And we like pretty much, we're in the studio every album. I have been in the studio for every record. And so he'll hit stuff, and I know when I hear something, I'll be like, oh, okay, I can write to that one. And nah, that's we finna be blackballed out here with these records. Who was? Because our expectations for ourselves is high. But until he can't really make a whack beat for real, for real. But you know, that's pretty much how it's always been. I've been in the studio with him, and he'll go through sounds. And Tim is always a genius when it comes to placing music together, because, you know, he it's not that he went to school for this. It's just that he has an ear, and an ear that's like none other. And I say that, I'll say that till it's my last breath. He is a genius, like truly a genius.

0: I had was doing just beats like for the play, right, the mix with. But Missy heard the beats and like, nah, I'm about to sing over this. And that was the first time I got introduced to singing over hip hop beats. Okay. Was through Missy. I didn't know nothing about it. I'm like, you about to do what? And she put them harmonies. My life changed. I was like, oh my goodness, this is what I want to do for the rest of my life. And then it's like, she just kept like giving me the encouragement, like how dope he was, because then I just stopped, I kind of stopped DJing and I started focusing on beat. So I was like, because she introduced me to melodies, harmonies. You can write songs. You don't have to just rap on these beats. I'm going to write songs. And I was sampling old Patrice Rushen and making them like dope break beats. And she's like, oh, we about to make this a song. And then she started singing and writing. I was like, it was the first, it was like what I was doing elevated to the next level.
1: Hey, yo, Timberland.

0: From the strange and funny lyrics that get stuck in your head to the South Asian influences in the music and the surreal video as well. No one could pull off the complete vision of a song like that except Missy Elliott, a seminal track from this classic album this week on Double J. Miss E, so addictive, that is Get Your Freak On. Here's more of that chat she had with Sway's Breakfast Radio show, where Missy points to her upbringing as well as some unexpected music influences that lay the foundation for her very unique creativity.
1: Only child, I had no one to play with, so I had to create. And it's weird that when I say that, I believe like when you're an only child and you don't have any brothers and sisters, you have to create. For me, I was the only child, so I pretty much created a Alice in Wonderland in my room, and I had a couple of imaginary friends. Don't think I'm crazy because I don't know where they at now. And I just always been, you know, someone that gravitated to things like watching Michael, you know, and even a artist like Peter Gabriel, who a lot of people might not know, but I used to watch his videos and be like, why is his head ticking like that? And those things always intrigued me. And I just always been a sound effect person. I always used to watch cartoons and try to mimic the sound effects. And I just, you know, said,

0: I never did it because I was trying to do it. It's, everything I've done has just been me. Mm-hmm. Like everything, you know, from clothes that I wore back then, my face, I had makeup like two shades lighter, but I didn't care. And now, and a lot of times, I always tell people that I didn't listen to the radio, and I think I might have said that before here, but I didn't listen to the radio, and I didn't watch TV at a point too in my career, and that's how I was able to become even more creative, because I didn't hear nor see. Because when you hear and see, then you find yourself mimicking other people, or you become afraid to try something new because it don't sound like or look like everything else.
1: Yep.

That song won her Best Female Rap Solo at the Grammys. That is Scream, aka Itchin', from Missy Elliott's third album, Miss E. So Addictive, our classic album this week on Double J. We just heard her talking about growing up an only child and how the limitations of her family life early on actually helped to develop a much stronger

0: imagination. It's something that's reflected and follows through to her early days working with Timberland, as she explains now.
1: I hear stuff all the time. Like, if we sit here long enough and it's quiet, I'm gonna hear something. And that comes from, you know, Timberland and myself back then, you know, just making music with spoons. I watched him make a snare with a ceiling fan. Cause we didn't have like everything at our fingertips at that time. So, you know, it was whatever we could get our hands on. Cause a lot of times the songs that y'all hear now, they were created after and sung over just probably two sounds. Mm-hmm. So he may do a kick and one noise, and then I'll create a song, and then he'll put all of other music.

0: Well, we all had to create our own sound too because, you know, we, I felt like we were getting stuff late. Like, you know, New York, by the time we got stuff, when Eric B and Rakim came out with something, by the time they came out with their second single, we was just getting the first single. And so we were late getting a lot of stuff. And I felt like we created once again just because we wasn't on time with everything,
1: yeah,
0: that we started creating different sounds. Flip the beat.

on Double J. Missy Elliott teaming up with Eve on that track For My People from the classic album this week, her 2001 record, Miss E, So Addictive. 25 years on, there's still nothing that sounds like this record or hits you in the feels the way it does. Such a trailblazer, and not at all surprising that she is the first female rapper to be inducted into the Rock and Roll Hall of Fame a couple of years back as well. I hope you've been

0: Oh, Addictive, huge shout out, of course, to Timbaland as well, a huge presence in the making of this album. You can enjoy this episode again or share it via ABC Listen or the Double J website. And I look forward to joining you again next time for another record that changed music or changed your life here on Double J's Classic Albums.
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2: Hello there, it is Kaz Tran here, joining you on your Sunday afternoon. I'm here with a bunch of awesome music to make sure your afternoon rolls on smoothly and beautifully. But I thought in celebration of Race Around the World returning to ABC Telly this evening, we could have some fun with some travel-inspired songs. So there's some tunes on the way from Hole, from Edward Sharp and the Magnetic Zeros, and a classic from the B-52s coming up really soon as well. Let's get our afternoon underway with this one right now from Tomorrow.

Jack Johnson is making his long-awaited return with his first Australian tour since 2022. Celebrating a new era of music, film and environmental connection, he'll be joined by Ben Harper and John Butler. Jack Johnson is making his long-awaited return with his first Australian tour since 2022. Celebrating a new era of music, film and environmental connection, he'll be joined by Ben Harper and John Butler. His unforgettable three-act lineup will sail into Brisbane, Perth, Sydney and Melbourne this November. And get ready for high-voltage production and dance floor catharsis as Swedish pop visionary Robin comes back to Australia. 14 years since her last visit, she'll take over arenas in Sydney and Melbourne this November for two massive headline shows. For dates and info on these tours and more, head to the Double J website.

I'm just absolutely loving this year's release by Courtney Barnett. It is album number 4. She's going to be back in the country to tour this record with dates planned for November. That one, an absolute highlight from it called One Thing at a Time. And before that, I took you back 20 years to hear from American rapper Mattis Yahoo with his very precise and speedy spiritual rhymes. He does come from a highly Orthodox Jewish background, but themes of perseverance through adversity that he tackles on that song resonated widely when that song came out as the lead tune from his 2006 album Youth. That song got voted into number 73 in the hottest 100 of that year as well. Mattis Yahoo for your Sunday afternoon. Pledge a king without a crown. Kaz Tran here, hanging out with you on your weekend, Arvies. I hope you're having a grand old day for yourself. Hey, over the last week and a half or so, we have been building up to the return of something hugely exciting on ABC TV. It is the groundbreaking series Race Around the World. This new version of Race Around the World, hosted by Zan Rowe, along with the show's breakout star, John Safran. And it returns to ABC TV this evening from 7:30. ABC TV and ABC iView. 6 filmmakers traveling solo through 10 countries, delivering a new short film every 10 days. They're putting the whole thing together. They're going to shoot, write, edit, and produce each film from start to finish. If you're new to Race Around the World, that's what the show's all about. And there's a rotating panel of expert judges as well, which include Margaret Pomerantz, Claudia Carvin, Bruce Beresford, to name a few. You can check out the article on the ABC website to find out a little bit more about the backgrounds of each of the 6 filmmakers. But I thought, in celebration of that whole idea, racing around the world, embracing spontaneous adventures, exposing yourself to cultures, events, and people, we could play songs today based on traveling and, all of that amazing wanderlust that comes with breaking out of, your normal everyday environment. So in honor of Race Around the World and its return to ABC TV this evening, here is my very first selection for you from the B-52s.

This year's Unearth High was one of our best yet. And the winner of this year's Indigenous Initiative is no exception. A big congrats to rapper and producer Tula. Based in Biripi country in Taree, New South Wales, his sound is crisp, booming, and on the cutting edge of modern rap. He'll get his next track mixed by Grammy-nominated engineer

0: on Double J, a band who are subject to a massive wave of demand and intrigue from music fans right around the world. So much so that there's a fake Russian version of Eugène de Poitrain doing the rounds at the moment. They've sent photos of their gigs and tagged the real band, but they don't seem terribly fussed that there's a fake band, you know, riding on their coattails at the moment. But yeah, the guitarist for the fake Russian version apparently is playing a single neck guitar. So it's very obvious that, you know, people in attendance can see they're not experiencing the real deal. But I played the real deal for you right there, Eugène de Poitrain, with their song Sanyez. Kings of Convenience were before that, and also stuck on a tune from Avalon, Emerson and the Charm, a New York-based DJ and muso, whose second album has just come out a few months back, a product of 5 years of constant travel, including DJing around the world, moving as well from Berlin to LA and New York whilst she was touring her self-titled debut album. A bittersweet sounding banger from Avalon, Emerson and the Charm called Happy Birthday. Kaz Tran here with you on your weekend arvos. Talking about travel, we are very much travel inspired today on this Sunday afternoon here on Double J, leading up to the return of Race Around the World, hosted by Zane Rowe, John Safran, and six storytellers and filmmakers making their way around the world, and, you know, putting together a film each week for the next few months. It is returning to ABC TV 7:30 this evening and ABC iView as well. And I'm playing you songs that are very much inspired by travel. And this next one comes from Beirut, a.k.a. Zach Condon, who made his way around Europe as a teenager backpacking and was exposed to Balkan brass bands and European folk music. And when he came home, had the idea to put these old world sounds together with the indie folk that he was drawn to, which formed the basis for his record Gulag Orchestra. Let's hear one from that album, a song very much informed by the richness of his travels. This one from Beirut on Double J is Postcards from Italy.
1: The

0: Get ready to bust a move to a couple of grooves because you are invited to the block party. I'll be spinning with big tunes you know and love. And dipping deep into the parties of yesteryear to get your weekend started. The Block Party with me, Haola Tukefa.
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Legendary Australian band The Drones are back on the road for the first time in more than a decade. They'll be blasting through venues across the country from Melbourne to Brizzy, Sydney, Perth and Adelaide, with a couple of big regional stops as well. Demand is high, so don't miss them on their one-off tour in August and September. Plus, following up on the release of their first album in 13 years, Carnival have also announced their national tour. Kicking off in July with a hometown show in Perth, then theatre and arena shows in Adelaide, Sydney, Melbourne and Brisbane. Catch them throwing down new material and all your Carnival live faves. For dates and info on these tours and more, head to the Double J website.

On Double J, some Gang of Youths for your Sunday afternoon. That one from their classic Go Father in Lightness record is a song that came in at number 2 in the Hottest 100 countdown of 2017. Got voted into number 60 in last year's Hottest 100 of Australian songs as well. That's how much we still love it. Let Me Down Easy, the name of that tune. Gang of Youths are said to be working currently on a follow-up record to their last record, Angel in Real Time. Have no idea when that one is going to be out in the world, but very exciting to know that they are beavering away on a new record at the very least. Kurt Vile also in that set, Chance to Bleed from his latest record as well. Kaz Tran here with you on your weekend arvos. We're going to continue our travels. Yes, we're doing that in honour of Race Around the World. Returning to ABC TV and iView this evening, taking you now to the Sahara Desert region of northern Mali to hear

hear from these Tuareg musical legends, Tinariwen, who have released a new record, this one featuring the beautiful voice of Sudanese oud player Sulafa Elias. Tinariwen on Double J. This is Sargeret Assani.

Electronica bumping heads there with a Stevie Wonder inspired 70s style funk on that Dark Side tune. That is SNC, such a bop that one. Before that, new music from Filipino Morawari composer, rapper and producer Dobby, who's got a new record coming out later this month called Marshmallow. But that one from it, dissecting the pressures of ambition and, you know, tied to feeding a sense of self-worth. A pretty intense lyrical focus in that song, interrogating racism and trauma, which really rise to the surface and really raw, a really raw and unapologetic way on that tune by Dobby. The song was called Good for Nothing. Kaz Strand here with you on your weekend arvos. I hope you're having a great day, whatever you're getting up to. There's some King Gizzard and the Lizard Wizard on the way for you really soon, but want to stick one on for you right now from South Australian legends, the Super Jesus, who are out on the road marking the 25th anniversary of the Jet Age album. They were just in Coolangatta on the Gold Coast last night. They've got shows coming up this week. Prince Bandroom in St Kilda this coming Friday. Next Saturday, Theatre Royal in Castlemaine. And then headed to Margaret River, Frio, Adelaide, Central Coast and Sydney to play The Factory toward the end of this month in Marrickville. Let's take one right now from the Jet Age record. Some Super Jesus for you right now on Double J.

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on Double J, a Manchester-based songwriter there by the name of Jessica Hoop, relaying a song inspired by a weather event that literally grounded her getaway plans. She had sold a bunch of her stuff, got rid of her car, and was planning to head to the airport. She was hot-footing it out of, you know, a sticky series of situations in her life. But then this huge storm blew in, and she couldn't get on that flight. And she took that as being a message from the universe, telling her to face up to what was going on in her life. I always find those messages very pertinent and worthwhile heeding and listening to, as I think Jessica Hoop has in the writing of that song. It's called Big Storm from her album of this year, Long Wave Home. Kaz Strand here, hanging out with you on your weekend arvos. On the way very soon, you'll be getting a taste of what's coming up on next week's classic album for you, a record that'll give you a very strong sense of life in 80s suburbia from absolute Australian legends who are marking their 50th anniversary this year. That is on the way really soon. But today, this afternoon, I've been really enjoying playing songs for you inspired by travel in honour of the return of Race Around the World, the Australian TV series returning to ABC TV and iView this evening at 7:30, hosted by Zan Rowe. I've got one for you now from Holy, the band who, well, have an origin story that is rooted in travel. They met as 18-year-olds, I think, you know, they were late teens, inside a Macca's in Thailand, while both members were volunteering as English teachers in Southeast Asia. And their music, you know, very much has this sense of spaciousness and wanderlust about them. And yeah, fantastic music to take with you when you're traveling too. Let's hear from Holy, this one from their third record, is an absolute beauty, called Faces on Double J.

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1: 50 years ago, five art school students carved out a place for themselves in the local pub rock scene and our lives. They called themselves Mental as Anything. 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

He don't want the goddesses of the silver screen or of ancient Egypt. He just wants his girl, girl, girl. That is Pharrell Williams from his 2014 record with Marilyn Monroe. And before that, New York City-based Pakistani artist Zainab with the song Her Eyes. Kaz Tran here with you on your weekend arvos. We are smack bang midway through your Sunday afternoon. I have a hypnotic track from Melbourne-based indie folk songwriter Rowena Wise on the way for you really soon, as well as a tune from William Crichton's album of this year. In the meantime, let's get this one, the very latest from Modest Mouse, for you on Double J.

A song of all-consuming love, although there's a very detectable eeriness floating around in the background, don't you reckon? That one's called I Love You, Babe, a tune from a new album called Rotate on the Ache, Part 1, the first in a two-part project for West Australian songwriter Grace Woodruff. And before that, the hypnotic sounds of Rowena Wise's Blood Ties. Kaztran here with you on your weekend arvos. A track on the way for you really soon from this week's feature album, the surprise new record by Melbourne's Eddie Current, Suppression Ring, is on the way really soon. But I've got another song about travel, very much in celebration of Race Around the World, returning to our tellies this evening on ABC TV and iView. It's on at 7:30, hosted by Zan Rowe and John Safran. And we've been playing songs inspired by travel, wanderlust, seeing the world, the richness of those experiences. I got one, though, for you now from Edward Sharp and the Magnetic Zeros, a song that tells us that wherever you are in the world, you always have a feeling of home when you've got the people you care about the most around you. Here's that track right now for you, Sunday afternoon on Double J.

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0: It's 20 years this year since that album established Amy Winehouse as a massive musical icon, and her wide influence in inspiring the sound and career of so many other artists and songwriters. That is the title track to her second and final album, Back to Black. Before that, the sleek sounds of Ubung Jaya with Lip Dance. Kaz Tran here with you on your Sunday afternoon here on Double J. It is time to tuck into another track from this week's album of the week. Let's get the inspiration for the track we're about to hear from Eddie Current frontman himself, Brendan Suppression.
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2: 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This is Brendan Suppression from Eddie Current's Suppression Ring, and our new album, in light of recent events, is this week's feature album on Double J. This next song that you're about to listen to through your ears is called Turtle, and it was a song that Mikey had kicking around for a while that I wanted to put lyrics and vocals to. And when we started, like, that week, I kind of was talking to my little kid, and he said something about the treasure of tears, and it kind of stuck with me. And, well, I guess lyrics just started spewing out of me, or, you know, coming about after that. And, yeah, you'll get it. Listen now. Go.

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on Double J, a song that slots pretty perfectly into this afternoon's travel-inspired theme for song selections in celebration of Race Around the World returning to ABC Telly this evening. I've been playing you song choices from the likes of B-52s, Edward Sharpe and the Magnetic Zeros, Holy Holy, but that one right there comes to us from an Italian duo called New Genea, whose album People of the Moon intends to take us to far-flung destinations. And that song, a really good indication of what you can expect on the record, blending influences from the Mediterranean, North Africa, and Latin America as well. Sung by Maria Jose Lergo in one of many languages featured on the record as well. New Genea, once again, the name of that project, with a song called Accelera. Kaz Tran here with you on your Sunday Arvo for a little while longer, just a bit under half an hour before I got to get out of here. I've got a classic album track to squeeze in for you before I get out of here from some Australian legends who are marking 50 years this year. But with all of this talk and thinking about travelling, let's contrast that right now by sitting down and getting fairly intimate with this beautiful song from Bon Iver on Double J.

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1: Boards of Canada are back with their first album in 13 years. 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

Hamilton on written by Jijit Narandar. 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And I'm young all my oil and a couple of them real. Jijit Narandar.

It's so soulful and breezy, but that bass line, oofed, so meaty, making that song very worthy of a 455 funk feature on Dylan Lewis's Arbo show, don't you reckon? And that one's from Amber Mark, her 2019 single Mixer. And before that, new music from your new artist, Drifting Clouds, with the song Rarunda. Kaztran here with you for a little bit longer on your Sunday afternoon, because I did promise you a track from next week's classic album, which comes to us from Aussie legends Mental as Anything, who this year are celebrating 50 years together as a band. Absolutely incredible milestone for this band, who met on the northern suburbs of Sydney at art school in 1976. They had success straight away with their first album, Get Wet, which had the song The Nips Are Getting Bigger on it. The second album was a bit more of a rushed affair, but still got into the Aussie charts. But it wasn't until their third album, which the band viewed as their first proper, in inverted commas, proper album, that they had wider success and acclaim. Success, in fact, that extended overseas as well. Anyway, join me tomorrow from 6 p.m. here on Double J as we dive into the songs and stories behind Mental as Anything and the record Cats and Dogs. Let's hear this massive highlight from it right now for you on Double J.

From Rostam's new album called American Studies, and that is Back of a Truck. Before that, played you some Muse, Be With You. It has been such a pleasure to be with you on your Sunday afternoon here on Double J. My time is up, though. Please stay tuned for Party Dozen, hosting your dinner mix for you in a couple of minutes' time. I look forward to catching you next weekend on your weekend arvos, or tomorrow evening from Classic Albums for Mental as Anything, as we dive into Cats and Dogs, the classic album, next week on Double J. I'm going to leave you now with this one from Wednesday called Townies, and I'll catch you again soon. Bye for now.

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This is the Ditta Mix on Double J. After Piero, the next layer of that sandwich was Batsumi with the song Mam Shanyana. Following that was Art Feynman with the song Can't Stand It. And at the bottom was Anne Peebles, I Pity the Fool. We got lots to get through, so we'll keep it going. Toot sweet. 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

Hey, this is Kirsty from Party Dozen, and you're listening to Double J. Up on the top floor there was the Velvet Underground. I'm going to move right in with what only sounded like a ride and a snare for the kit. Following that was Derya Yildirim and Group Shimshek with the very cool Cool Hand. We stumbled across Derya and her group in Germany last year, and we both immediately fell in love with her and her enchanting voice. And in the basement, we found Link Ray standing 2 inches from the mic with Ain't That Lovin' You, Babe. 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

0: I've been going through a huge Santana phase. The first one was the track Jingo from Santana's self-titled debut from 1969. Then Down a Notch for Dirty 3 and their tender lament, Serena.
1: Yeah, that was the first of a mini-tribute to the late great old mate Steve Albini and his incomparable contribution to modern music. This one's Polly Jean, a.k.a. PJ Harvey, with Rid of Me. Not for a long time, PJ.

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0: 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Another adventure, one for the books. 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
4: 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You're locked into Sky High with Hao La Tu Kefu.
5: Yes, party people, party people. Yes, we have started a new week. Well, yeah, I'd say it's still fresh week. I hope your Monday went well. I hope your Tuesday went well. Because right now, Tuesday evening, you know what time it is. Music, music, and more music. My name is Hao La Tu Kefu. You're locked in the Sky High. If you're unfamiliar with the show, this is the show where I get deep into the new releases of hip-hop, some R&B, sometimes some house, Armor Piano, Future Beats, Jungle, and the list goes on and on and on. Double J is the team, and we're here to impress. On this evening's show, we're going to hear some brand new music from Topaz Jones with Mick Jenkins. Sid from the Internet has released a new one as well. Super excited about that. And Lotto has released an album. We'll hear some from that project later on in the show. But right now, we're going to start it off with this young queen, KB, featuring Capes. This song is called Headache. And we need the up-tempo jams. We're going to start it off with an up-tempo tip straight away, straight off the bat. So if you have dancing shoes or any kind of shoes you want to dance with, grab them and let's go. This is Sky High with Double J. J.

for one of the highest selling hip hop albums. I think albums in general, but definitely in hip hop arena. My goodness, what an album it was. It's certified 7 times platinum, I believe. Multiple hits. Just a great album filled with not only banging songs, but filled with intelligence, filled with wit, filled with Afrocentricity, filled with activism, funk, soul. Man, it's all there. Definitely the precursor to what was to become the Miseducation of Lauryn Hill. That is the Fugees featuring Diamond D. And that song called The Score from the album of the same name. We also heard Miles Naltu with Closer. And right at the top, brand new collaboration between KB, representing the far north Queensland there, the town of Mossman, and Capes, who was born in Broome, but now represents the city of Boorloo, the city of Perth. KB featuring Capes with Headache. A lot of information there. You know, I kind of got a little, you know, bit muddled up there, but there's a lot of information that I needed to get out and for you to soak in. But if you miss the titles of the songs or the names of the artists all throughout the show, you want to just check in, the playlist can be found on the website doublej.net.au, or you can just simply download the app. Tuesday evening here for the freshness and the vibrations. It is Sky High on Double J. My name is Hal. Plenty more songs coming your way, including some brand new Jal and some Sid. So hold tight for that. Right now, about to hear Topaz Jones featuring Mick Jenkins, 1149. Right here, Sky High, Sky High, Sky High, Sky High.

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1: I'm going to tell your mother you're acting like this too. 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
1: learn, baby, learn, baby. Sending that one out to all the heartbroken out there, all those going through difficult times. I see you, I hear you. Hopefully you and your significant other can get things going. That is Janoski featuring Benny the Butcher with Love Hate. We also heard a brand new one from Jal. He's just dropped his new EP titled More Gas. Duh. That song called Feel That. We started off with Topaz Jones featuring Mick Jenkins, 11:49. That is not what the time is right now, but the time is to continue with the good music and the good vibrations. You're locked into the sounds of Sky High on Double J. Here with you every Tuesday evening, playing you that freshness. But if yesteryear jams and those old school jams are more your bag, that's the type of music you get down to, then I've got you. Every Friday night, I'm here at 7 p.m. Block Party. 2 hours getting you prepared for Friday night and the weekend ahead. Join me there for the old school jams. But for now, let's continue with Sky High. We have some Lotto on the way. She's just released a new album, Big Mama. Speaking of new albums, apparently there's one in the pipeline for this young queen, Sid. She's been quiet as of late, but it's great to hear. It's always great to hear her voice. This is Sid featuring Blue Jane. This is what it's called, Calling. Right here, Sky High, Sky High.

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Yes, sir. Some down-tempo, gritty, hardcore New York hip-hop for you. He was born in London, but raised in Queens and Brooklyn in New York. That is Rome Streets. Cocaine Coltrane. Usually found gallivanting around the globe with Alchemist and the Griselda crew. That one out through Mass Appeal Records, which is the record label

that is co-owned, run by Nas, and it just makes total sense that his music is pumping through there. Rome Streets with Cocaine Coltrane. We also heard Jordan with The Striker, and we started off right at the top, Sid, a song called Callin' featuring Blue June. Sid dropping her album titled Beard very soon, I believe. Super keen for that one. Yes, sir. Keeping the fresh music going along, this is Sky High on Double J. My name is Howl Latukefu. We have some Miko Mal on the way, some brand new Nems. Nems back being super active. So we're going to play a freestyle from that young fella. But we're going to switch the style, Lee. We're going to bring in some R&B from the city of Nam, the city of Melbourne. Olivia Escuyos. This one is called Get Right. And whoop, this one is sultry. It's jiggy, saucy, just right for a Tuesday night. Right here, Sky High.

John Blaze getting jiggy to that one right there. That is B-Wise's recent release, Uhunanya. I love B-Wise featuring Harry A and Shell Tamika. New project on the way, and I'm super keen for that one. So Wise, hit me off with a early look so we can spin it on this show. We also heard Lotto featuring Odile and Wizkid with Anxious. Probably one of my favorite songs off her new album titled Big Mama. We started off with Olivia Esquios with Get Right. That one right there, probably one of my favorites for this week. And it's come out this week, super jiggy. My name is Hal, you're listening to Sky High. Still a few more, a handful of tunes to get through to get your night still popping, whether you're kicking back, could be studying, could be cooking, or you could be preparing to head out. Who knows? Whatever you're doing,

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to the city of Melbourne, the city of Nam. Stand up for your boy. That is a brand new one from Meeker Mal. Well, yeah, kind of brand newish. I think it's been out for a couple of weeks. Meeker Mal with Vintage Chanel. And before that, we heard Nems with Locked In Freestyle. Speaking of Locked In, you are Locked In. The Sky High on Double J. My name is Hal, playing you the fresh hip hop, R&B, house, Afro, this, that, and the other. Now going from that slow type of trap drill, we're gonna up the ante, taking it to Compton for some house. This is Channel 3, and Pop Pop, right here for the dancer crew, Sky High.

stylings of J9. Song called Just Wanna. Fresh hot off the press. Ho! And before

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1: G'day and welcome to Shortcut. It's the podcast all about music discovery from Double J. And we get it. There's stacks of new releases coming every week. It can be a lot. It can be too much. That's where we come in. 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We sort through it all. And this is your shortcut to the best new music of May. I'm your host, Al Newstead, Double J's music and pop culture reporter. And as always, I'm joined by two very big album heads. Who we got?
2: Hi, it's Courtney from Triple J over here.
3: And I'm Dan Condon, the music editor at Double J.
1: And as always, we're here to yap about albums. And May, it was another big one. I feel like I need to think I'm coming up with a new intro because it feels like it's a big month every month this year.
3: No. May was a big month. Can I start by apologising to anyone who released an album in May because you were up against some very stiff competition this month?
1: Yeah, absolutely, including a little guy called Paul McCartney. Ever heard of him? Willie Nelson, Tori Amos, icons like that. We also had the return of an influential electronic group, their first album in 13 years, Boards of Canada. But it was no slouch on the home front as well. We had great records from Mulgabaugh, Hard Rock, Emma Louise, Eka Vandal. We're going to dig into all of that and more, but I thought we'd kick off with some honourable mentions from the month. And I wanted to start us off with the most honourable, Genesis Owusu.

multiple ARIA winner, Genesis Owusu. His third album, Red Star Woo and the Worldwide Scourge, came out this month. And I reckon, basically, if you're not across this visionary, like, funk, punk, rap auteur, like, you just hate Australian music. He's incredible. This album kind of really solidifies that. It does all of his genre bending. There's a really strong political bent, strong focus in the lyrics, highly anticipated, did not disappoint. And speaking of highly anticipated, we had, as we're recording this today, a surprise drop, a brand new album from Eddie Current, Suppression Ring. Come on, baby.

0: So legends of Australian garage rock, and yeah, it's been, what is it, 7 years since their last album? I think the last one was pre-COVID, so
1: that sounds about right. Yeah,
0: gets a bit fuzzy.
1: Yeah.
0: But yeah, total surprise from them, and it kind of does what you expect. And I think the big thing with Eddie Current is basically you're kind of only getting half the album if you're not listening to these songs live. Mm. It's got the raw guitar, it's got the no-frills kind of playing that is so iconic for this band. But yeah, DC, what did you think of this one? It was a bit of a surprise, no?
2: Oh yeah, just a little bit. I mean, that's one of the many great things about Eddie Current is that they'll always keep us on our toes. And they've done that again by just dropping this album out of nowhere. They are going to go crazy live and that's going to be awesome. But I tell you what, I've been listening to this album all morning and I just, this is one of the great Australian bands. It's as simple as that. God, they're such a good band. And it's really exciting that we will get a chance to see these songs live with a couple of shows coming up in the next couple of months.
0: So yeah, honourable mention for Eddie Current, Suppression Ring, their new album, which is called In Light of Recent Events. Dan Condon, what are your honourable mentions this month?
2: This has been my favourite month of music so far this year. I'm not just saying that. It absolutely has. Everything you've mentioned so far, I have loved. I'm finding it really hard to pick my favourite album of the year because there's been so many contenders released just in May. One of them coming from the fantastic Aldous Harding.

0: a New Zealand singer-songwriter who, look, I'm now of the opinion that you know whether you like Aldis Harding or not if you're familiar with her work. It's kind of a sparse record. It's a little bit weird in parts, of course, but, you know, aren't we all? And I just find it such... So I find her to be such an engrossing performer, songwriter and vocalist, and her voice really does kind of do all sorts of different things on this record. Look, it's probably in, you know, veering towards that you either love it or you hate it territory, but boy, do I love it. What a record. Another one for me, and it's up there in the pointy end for best of the year, is the new one from Kacey Musgraves.
1: Oh, really?

0: Yeah. Look, I've always been a fan of Kacey Musgraves for many, many, many years now. In fact, I became a fan when she was just a country singer. She was just making country songs and she was just doing her best. That she's kind of morphed a little bit in the past decade or so. She's gone into indie rock. She's gone into pop. She's certainly gotten really, really, really popular. But this is very much a return to country. The album's called Middle of Nowhere. If you want to hear Kacey kind of going back to the country that really set her up in the first place, I think Middle of Nowhere is a really great example of what she can do in that genre.
1: Excellent. Thanks for that, DC. And Courtney, let's turn to you. Are you rocking Kacey as well, or what else have you been listening to?
2: Look, I'll admit I am a fan of Rustin Kelly, which is Kacey's ex-husband. He did a dirt emo EP a little while ago, which is just basically just country covers of emo songs. It's no surprise that I've gone quite emo for my picks this month for the honourable mentions. So my first pick is from someone who probably doesn't need much of an introduction. It's 20-year-old daughter of Dave Grohl with her debut album, Be Sweet to Me.

0: Yeah, she wrote it, the whole thing without her dad's direct help. Written entirely in the studio, she linked up with Justin Raisin, who has worked with Kim Gordon, Eve's Tumor, and Angel Olsen in the past. And her kind of approach was bringing in different playlists each day to inspire her that kind of like dipped into different sounds. So everything from like trip hop to Scandinavian black metal. And Raisin apparently was really impressed by kind of the depth of her knowledge and the encyclopedia of music that she listens to. And you can really hear that through the album. Like there's her own listening, but also like the influences of what, you know, she grew up in. Can you imagine what her upbringing would have been like as the daughter of Dave Grohl?
1: She's probably already got tinnitus from all the loud guitars.
0: Yeah. But yeah, you can hear, you know, the Grohl world with a definite like hearing Queens of the Stone Age in there, some Soundgarden, some L7 and Hole, that kind of stuff. It's quite sludgy, which is I really like, but also very well rounded. So it's an incredible debut from, you know, a musician who's been severely blessed to be immersed in music her whole life. Crushing bad habit, lights off. So I'm keeping on the very deep emo bent for my second selection. And this is going back to someone who's more of a legacy act. It's American Football with LP4. Some sign of life, but the pain is too much to endure. Good night. And I think it delivers exactly what you want from a legacy post-emo band who started in that deep, like, late 90s emo space. It's beautiful, but it kicks your heart in the ass. Like Mike Kinsella, my man. I don't know who hurt you, but it's probably just yourself. He really continues his gut-wrenching journey through, you know, what I guess he kind of views as this cursed life, with a disregard to format, time signatures, and whatever they've done before. I think they, you know, this is a space where, you know, post-COVID and post their big breakup and releasing a couple of albums, and they really came into it, what he says is like quite a healthy dynamic for once. I don't think he himself is in a very healthy place, but I think the dynamic with the band, obviously he's had plenty of devastation to draw from between LP3 and LP4. He went through a divorce and a big upheaval of his life as a father. Mm. The last album was more about him reckoning actually becoming a father, and now this is like, oh my God, like my life has changed so much again.
1: Yeah, I've been telling friends this is like the final boss of sad dad music.
0: Oh yeah.
1: That's terrific. Thanks, gang. Well, I think one album I really wanted to dig into, because I knew we'd all have a good, strong opinion on it, is the brand new album from Kneecap. As they're spelling out there, it's called Fenian. Kneecap are basically North Ireland's most notorious band. They're a trio. They make this anti-imperialist rave rap. They rap in both English and their native language of Gaelic. They kind of got big. They've been making music for a number of years, but they kind of first got big with their biopic, a terrific film. And then they've just basically been pissing off politicians with controversial appearances at festivals like Coachella, Glastonbury. They performed a sold-out show in Melbourne where the severed head of a stone statue
0: turned
1: up.
0: Don't know how that got there.
1: Who knows? And then they wound up facing prosecution over terrorist charges that were later thrown out of court. So lots to draw from for this new album from Kneecap. Mm. It's their third, and I think the easiest way to describe it is it's kind of like Public Enemy meets The Prodigy. It's like really politically charged hip-hop and rap, lots of electronic sounds that they're drawing from past and present, mashing it all together. They absolutely blast British colonialism on a number of tracks. They're not shy about their targets, which include PMs Keir Starmer and Benjamin Netanyahu. They condemn the conflict in Gaza on a track that's literally called Palestine with a West Bank rapper called Fawzi. There's a lot going on, and yeah, they also literally kind of take the piss out of the court case over the terrorist charges.

0: So that's all the kind of stuff I think you would have expected from this album in a lot of ways, but I also really love how it expands their range and the scope of what they can actually do. There's some really hard-hitting tracks, but there's some emotional tracks as well. Mm. The closing track, Irish Goodbye, is an ode to Mowgli Bapp's mother, who died by suicide in 2020. What did you guys think of this album?
1: I think that when approaching a record like this, I really need to take all of that broader context away from it and just listen to the record, because there's too much noise around this record for me to, you know, make a proper subjective opinion on whether it's any good or not. I love this record. I love this band. I think that musically they're so much fun, but they're also so, I mean, you know, they care about what they do. They obviously wear it on the sleeve and they practice what they preach and blah, blah, blah. But this record, like, you put it on from start to finish and look, it's maybe not a party record from top to bottom, but there's some great vibes on here. This is the kind of thing that, like, you know, we've been playing a bit of this on Double J. You hear these songs come on the radio and you're reaching for the volume straight away. The fact is, all of this stuff, all the controversies aside, and I'm not saying they shouldn't factor in because of course it all matters, but this is a really, really good band and I hope that they can stay a really, really good band. I was nervous with this record because I loved the last record as well, and I was nervous that they had too much going on outside of it and that they wouldn't be able to focus. Now, I was wrong to be nervous because they've absolutely smashed it here. I think that it's probably another example of them facing their critics and saying, you know, we are worthy. We are a lot better than you make us out to be. They're not just edgelords. They're not, you know, courting controversy for controversy's sake. They believe what they preach and they do it really, really well. I think this is an outstanding record. And I think, you know, of all the things that they can be proud of in the past few years, I mean, this is really right up there.
0: I think too that in a lot of ways, like you were saying, Dan, you don't actually need to be across the ins and outs of the controversy. Like, yeah, I'm not fluid in native Irish.
2: No. Yeah.
0: And you don't have to be to kind of appreciate these songs, which is a great factor. But I also would almost argue you don't have to necessarily politically align with them. That might be the rub that stops you from listening. But I think that's what works so well, is this album really kind of transcends those elements. Those elements make it really powerful, if that's what you want to dig into, of their political views and what they're talking to. But you can just absolutely smooth brain it, switch off, and still have a great time with this record. Which,
1: yeah. You could see them being a Midnight Oil for Ireland. You know, like the same kind of thing where it doesn't really matter. Of course, people will get a rude shock when they realise what the songs are about, but you know, that's part of the fun.
0: Yeah, absolutely. So yeah, that is the new record from Kneecap called Fenian.

0: Let's turn to some other albums from this month, and specifically the Central Desert glam rock from Amatiere country, DC. Can you tell us about your pick of the month?
1: God, I love this record from Mulgabore Hard Rock.

0: a rock and roll band in the purest sense of the form. If you like rock and roll music, this is a band for you. I love a band who wears their influence on their sleeve, and this band absolutely does that. They basically just stand there and they say, we love the Angels, we love Iron Maiden, we love Kiss, we love AC/DC, and we want to sound like these bands, but we want to do it our way. And it is so, so good. These guys, now, firstly, musically, they are really talented and they're able to replicate this kind of hard rock, glam rock, pub rock, whatever you want to call it. They're able to do it really, really well. But also, being who they are from a remote Indigenous community, and they're bilingual, so they speak in traditional language as well as English. And so the songs are also bilingual, gives it, you know, an essence that is really unlike anything else. But really, I mean, that's part of it for sure. But all you need to know about Sweet Home Mulgrabore, the debut album from Mulgrabore Hard Rock, is that it is a rock and roll record. It's that simple. It really is. And when you hear it, it's 26 minutes long. It's 8 tracks, which I think is the perfect length. It is just, you can listen to it over and over and over again. It's just pure, unadulterated rock and roll worship. Now, that's not all I want to listen to in my life, but when it's being made well and by people who are genuinely so passionate about it, it is just, it's dizzying. It's so exciting to listen to this. And it's, again, so exciting to see it live as well. I love this band and I think that they've absolutely smashed it on this record.
1: Yeah, it feels like a pretty obvious, lazy comparison for me to make, but I got a lot of the same thrills I did listening to King Stingray for the first time, where it's that sound that is uber familiar, but it's done in a way that is making it new again and making it refreshing and makes you respect the kind of craft of it and drawing from a tradition. It's just such a fun listen as well. Like, you know, we've been talking about political albums and like deeply emotional albums, and so it's so refreshing to have an album like this. You can just hit play and be rocking out, for lack of a better word.
0: Exactly. And there's a song on there that, I was maybe a little tired and emotional yesterday, but I was listening to this song, Rocking with the Legends, yesterday. I started tearing up because it talks about them going to the Gold Coast to open for Kiss, which did happen a couple of years ago. And it's just like, you put yourself in their shoes and like, it's just the greatest thing ever. And they're clearly so excited. And the chorus is, we're going to the Gold Coast, we're rocking with the legends. I mean, it's just, it's so good. What is better than that? I'm sorry. It's just, I can't stop talking about how much I love Mulgrabore Hard Rock and how much I love the passion that they have for rock and roll.

0: So Courtney, what about you? What's the main album that's got you raving?
1: It's one that I feel like I've been ready for since, you know, 2024 when she released the first little tease of it, but it's Eka Vandal with Looking for People to Unfollow.

0: Alice, you've got a stank face on there, and that's correct. This is her first album in 9 years, if you can believe it. Her follow-up since her 2017 self-titled debut album. It's also her first release on Loma Vista Records, which has, you know, a slate like Denzel Curry, Soccer Mummy, Skeggs, and Sampa the Great. So if you're listening to that kind of, you know, slate of artists, then it makes sense that Ekka would, you know, slot right into that as
1: in
0: well.
1: In good company.
0: Absolutely. And like I said, the first tease was in mid-2024 with Bleed But Never Die, introducing this really grungy, punk-driven sound that I think was quite a foundation musically in the self-titled album if you go back and listen to it. I do also think maybe 2017, it was, I don't think people were quite ready for it, you know, and it did need to take like nearly a decade for people to come around and be like, actually, this is really good. But yeah, it feels much more realized and empowered in this new album. And they created it in the bedroom of Richie Buxton. So, you know, this deliberate disconnection as well. So they all kind of jumped off social media, didn't want anything to distract them, didn't want to like be seeing what other people were doing and just kind of turn themselves inwards.
1: And not for months, for years.
0: Yeah, for years.
1: Like 4 years.
0: Yeah.
1: She was offline, right?
0: Must be nice. I wish I could be unshackled in that way. And yeah, it just kind of like they created this little room that was just their whole world, she says. It was like, she said, it held all our chaos and all our clarity, a little playpen where we could live, play and experiment like teenagers again, which is really fun. Yeah, it's great to see, you know, a woman really kind of pushing the boundaries of punk as well. I think it's very different to what we're hearing from a lot of other artists, and it's great to know that, you know, that's come originally from an Australian soil.
1: Yeah, it's such an original, creative voice that she's got, and I think what this album really does, in a way, it's funny, it kind of feels like a debut in a funny way, not just because it's been 9 years since the last record, but just the energy of it. Like, it's 17 tracks, but it just flies by, and bouncing between styles. Like, you know, she's in there doing the punk and hardcore element of, like, you know, heavy vocals and stuff, but she also has like really candy coated melodies in there too. There's full-on like hip-hop moments. I think when that first single came out, I was describing it to people as Gwen Stefani fronting Violent Soho. It's just like,
0: I hear that.
1: Yeah, it's this great mix of like, oh, she's grown up on like street culture, skate culture, ska, that kind of thing. But then it also is, she's not shy about cranking the volume on the guitars and the production. And yeah, I really think she deserves and potentially could have this breakout moment, maybe similar to Genesis Owusu we talked about earlier, where it's like, she's doing something so unique and creative in our country when, particularly at the moment, I feel like people are a bit conservative with their tastes in what they want from Australian artists. And she's just ignoring all those boundaries and with this record and saying, like, these are all my tastes. This is me kind of, you know, confidently putting it all forward as loud and proud as I can. And, yeah, it's a really thrilling experience to listen to the record.
0: Absolutely.
2: But that leads me to the thing that kind of stresses me out. I agree, great record, but we've been talking for a decade now about how underrated Ekka Vandal is. Mm. And, you know, if this record doesn't get that broader attention that it deserves, and, you know, it's hard out there. Who knows if it will? It's going to be so frustrating. And, you know, there's a number of artists I would put in a similar boat to Ekka Vandal where you're just like, what do they have to do to get the attention that they deserve? Like, what do they have to do to push that needle? Look, there's a lot of artists thinking the same way, but I just know that when we get quite connected to these artists and we, you know, really, their vision really kind of comes to life in such a compelling way as it has here. I don't know. Maybe I'm just setting myself up for some heartbreak. I'm not sure.
1: No, I know what you mean. And I think too, that's why around this album a lot, they've really angled her career overseas. You know, the Jimmy Kimmel performance, Coachella, like all the priorities have very much been the overseas market because it's like, well, If not going to get it at home, maybe they'll get us overseas.
0: Absolutely.
1: Yeah. But yeah, I feel like she couldn't have put out a better record. Looking for people to unfollow the second album from Ekka Vandal. Speaking of long breaks between albums, I want to talk now about Boards of Canada.

So I mentioned it up top. This is their first new album in 13 years. It's their fifth. It's called Inferno. Now, Builds of Canada, if you don't know, because it's been a minute, it's two brothers from Scotland, Mike Sanderson and Marcus Yohan, and they're like a staple of the Warp Records label since their debut. Music Has the Right to Children. It was released way back in 1998. It was kind of an instant cult classic. It's almost like the UK's answer to Since I Left You by the Avalanches. It's kind of like just such an era-defining record that became so influential trickling through. It's essentially a mix of like nostalgia, but unlike the Avalanches where that's a kind of like wistful sweet nostalgia, they kind of do this weird eerie unsettling version of it. It's like psychedelic electronic music, as you heard there, lots of analog synths and pulling lots of samples from public broadcast film and TV. So it's kind of like, yeah, creepy ambient music in a way, and they've really leaned into that with this album. Definitely take their time between records. Obviously, their longest stretch yet at 13 years. And I think this album, Inferno, does everything that they do so well, but it also stretches into this really kind of dystopian flavor, like kind of like occult almost, cosmic. There's like one track where there's like really nightmarish synths and like buzzing flies, and that transitions into like the beeping of a life support system, and your brain's and your brain is instantly a bit like, hang on, where are we? So it's kind of, it's music that can, you can soothe you and sort of chill out music in a way, but then these things will happen or sounds will happen where they just kind of really unnerve and you're a bit like, what's going on here? It's been interesting too, seeing the early reviews for this album. I feel like there was a really nasty one from The Guardian basically being like, this is boring, they're not pushing a new ground. I've seen some other album reviews which are just raving about it, being like, this is their masterpiece, it might even be better than their debut. I think I probably sit somewhere in the middle. It is 70 minutes and 19 tracks. So I think it could have benefited from a trim, and it's a lot to digest. But, yeah, I think if you're a Boards of Canada fan, there is a lot to like in here. And just, again, you know, like we're talking about before, it's so nice to have an artist that you have a relationship with, to have them come back and be active again. And I think this music does kind of reflect our times. It's sort of reflecting a world, our current state, which is, you know, losing its grip a little bit, to put it politely. And hey, we've looked at the music of the month. I wanted to look back now, quite a way back actually. Where does this song take you?

0: Can either of you pick it?
1: No.
2: It's the 90s all over again. I love it. Ash, we're talking a lot of Ireland today on the shortcut.
0: We are.
2: But yes, very, how good is that song? How good is that album?
0: Yeah, well, that's why I'm bringing it up. It's Ash. They're an Irish power pop band, and this is from their debut album titled 1977, not released then, released in 1996. They charted two songs near the Hottest 100, reached the top 20 on the ARIA charts here, and they're actually here in September. They're going to be celebrating that album's 30th anniversary, playing it in full in capital cities all around the country.
2: I got to meet the members of Ash last time they were out here, and maybe the nicest band I've ever met. Really, really pleasant.
0: Oh, true.
2: Bit of trivia for you.
0: There you go. Shout out to Ash. And yeah, we've looked back, but as always, looking ahead, June, we've got some big releases from The Strokes. Olivia Rodrigo is releasing a new album next month. A new one from Pond, very excited about. Vika and Linda. But actually, next episode, we're not going to just be looking at that. We're at the halfway mark of the year, so we're going to be diving into a very special episode of Shortcut, celebrating the best albums of 2026 so far. Going to have some special guests, some music brains. But yeah, for now, you can check out everything on the ABC News and Double J website, a lot of the albums we've been yapping about today. It's where we celebrate the music you loved, the music you're going to love. And if you like what you're hearing and us yakking about these albums, please tell your mates. We'd love to share in the good news of Shortcut. But yeah, Courtney, Dan, it's been great to have your company. Until next time, thanks for listening.
3: This year's Unearth High was one of our best yet. And the winner of this year's Indigenous Initiative is no exception. A big congrats to rapper and producer Tula. Based in Vera

high country in Taree, New South Wales. His sound is crisp, booming, and on the cutting edge of modern rap. He'll get his next track mixed by Grammy-nominated engineer Eric J, who's worked with Dua Lipa, Tame Impala, and Flume. Plus, hands-on mentorship from ARIA winner and Triple J hook by Grammy-nominated engineer

0: J's feature album.
1: Hello, thanks for tuning in. This is Brennan Suppression from Eddie Current's Suppression Ring, and our new album, in light of recent events, is this week's feature album on Double J. This next song's called My World. It was the last song we recorded on the album, and I was almost like a little short of breath. I almost fainted by the end of this song. I like, vocally, it really sucked it out of me, and like, I don't know if it's the pace or the drive or just the thought, the lyrics that are, you know, taking me to places. And yeah, it has a weird effect on me, this song. I need to take a big, deep breath at the end of it.

God and God bless. 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

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And hey there, Mr. Happy Squid, you move so psychedelically. 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

0: Don't let him trouble you. 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
1: It's gonna be okay.
0: I know it befuddle you. But don't let it get to you.
1: Don't let it get to
0: just
1: you.
0: Know that they miserable.
1: Miserable.
0: And know that behind every smile.

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1: 50 years ago, five art school students carved out a place for themselves in the local pub rock scene and our lives. They called themselves Mental as Anything. In 1981, they gave us the sound of Aussie suburbia blended with a new wave sparkle and a dash of the surreal on their third album, Cats and Dogs. 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

was another now, another.

Are you a morning person? Me neither. But guess what? I am back on Double J Mornings anyway. It's Michael Hing, and I am ready to charge you up with caffeinated tracks, hangouts, musicians, comedians, and frankly, anyone who will return my texts. Plus, so many laughs, it may just make your co-workers suspicious. So come join the madness on Mornings. It's like coffee, but with more jitters.

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0: and dipping deep into the parties of yesteryear to get your weekend started. 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

0: G'day, it's Dylan Lewis, adding a little mischief to your arvos. Think tunes that get you moving. Cause baby, whether you're high or low. Guests you didn't see coming.
1: You know, this is the circuit of art.
2: I think obviously this album is very big feelings.
0: And enough chaos to feel alive. But not enough to panic. Leave your serious hat at the door as I bring some cheek to the business end of your day. Welcome to the house, some fun. Double J. Love you.
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ensures my insanity. 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We're hungry, beware of our appetite. Distant drums ringing news of a kill tonight. 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Dress me up in stitzy. Confused by different memories. Details of Asian remnants. Conversations of what should become of enemies. My brain thinks bomb-like. So I listen, he's a calm type. And as I grow collective. Before the move, sit on the perspective. Mr. Quayle in the crevice, and watches from the press

brain thinks bomb like bomb like my brain thinks bomb like bomb like.

After over 1,000 entries, we've sifted through the lot and come out with our 5 finalists from this year's Unearthed High competition. Introducing the 14-year-old singer, songwriter, and producer racking up big numbers and even bigger cosigns.

And with a refined post-punk sound well beyond their years, it's the next big band from Nui, Trophy Wife. Head to the Unearthed website to suss all the finalists.

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Legendary Australian band The Drones are back on the road for the first time in more than a decade. They'll be blasting through venues across the country from Melbourne to Brizzy, Sydney, Perth and Adelaide, with a couple of big regional stops as well. Demand is high, so don't miss them on their one-off tour in August and September. Plus, following up on the release of their first album in 13 years, Carnival have also announced their national tour. Kicking off in July with a hometown show in Perth, then theatre and arena shows in Adelaide, Sydney, Melbourne and Brisbane. Catch them throwing down new material and all your Carnival live faves. For dates and info on these tours and more, head to the Double J website.

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Grass. 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
1: 50 years ago, five art school students carved out a place for themselves in the local pub rock scene and our lives. They called themselves Mental as Anything. In 1981, they gave us the sound of Aussie suburbia blended with a new wave sparkle and a dash of the surreal on their third album, Cats and Dogs. 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

Yo. Blue slides, I've been sliding through your whole shit. Yeah, presidential rollies, I took big risks. We split the profit with the people, we be all lit. Top 10, 9-10, bitch, we all in. Yeah. Yeah. Better climb out of that hole before you fuck up your blessings. Before you realize that it's over with and start to get desperate. Keep your mind, body on pressure, give your time when it's needed. Know a man gon' be a man if he don't work, he ain't needin'. How he made it up by the figures like he must a new magic. Lost a homeboy to the drugs, man, I ain't trying to go backwards. When I realize that it's hurt and think, was it worth it? Man, I gotta shake this shit, wake up, move with a purpose. Been in prison in my own house, I don't know if they notice. I done broke down so many times, next time I'm gonna catch me. I done helped out so many people, they took me for granted. I done lost out on so much shit, trying to live to your standards. I done made problems my problems, now I barely can breathe. The little boy father about nothing, so I roll up my sleeve. I was always good at everything, especially my dreams. But lately I ain't really been myself, ain't strong as I seemed. I been hustling day in, day out, belong to the streets. But sometimes you gotta be a deadbeat when the kids gotta eat. But shit, I just cheat.

on God. It's like, blue slides, I've been sliding through your whole shit. Presidential rollies, I took big risks. We split the profit with the people, we be all lit. Top 10, 9, 10, bitch, we all in. Blue slides, I've been sliding through your whole shit. Yeah. Kicking all that gangster shit and checked in. Heavy in these streets to me, it weighed in. Got me a little money, now we best friends. If Kamala free the homies, we be all lit. Really tried to strike me out, the reason why I don't miss. You hate me then, but love me now. Say a piece, I hold it down. The shady on these holy grounds. The devil on the TV, gotta act like it ain't creepy. You niggas see what I see? You niggas really cancel. Nigga, I ain't with it now. We were screaming mental health, and now we wanna kill them all. Lord, please forgive me for the day I finally fall apart. Come to you with open arms, heard you good at healing hearts. Some things you can't explain, dealing with that early pain. Nigga, they don't want you up, our own people vote you us. I don't see what I respect, your whole shit is all regrets. Better day, I started fresh. Blue slides, I'm on their neck. Blue slides, I been sliding through their whole shit. Presidential rollies, I took big risks. We split the profit with the people, we be all in. Top 10, not 10, but we all in. Come on. Yeah. Oh shit, nigga. Blue slides, I be sliding through the whole shit.

This is Double J.

You know what? 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I bring my dipper up. I know my style must pop. All I make a left, me move down low. 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
1: Boards of Canada are back with their first album in 13 years. 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

Legendary Australian band The Drones are back on the road for the first time in more than a decade. They'll be blasting through venues across the country from Melbourne to Brizzy, Sydney, Perth and Adelaide, with a couple of big regional stops as well. Demand is high, so don't miss them on their one-off tour in August and September. Plus, following up on the release of their first album in 13 years, Carnival have also announced their national tour. Kicking off in July with a hometown show in Perth, then theatre and arena shows in Adelaide, Sydney, Melbourne

0: not all funk. But you can tell it's not all funk.
1: It's a fusion.

Jack Johnson is making his long-awaited return with his first Australian tour since 2022. Celebrating a new era of music, film and environmental connection, he'll be joined by Ben Harper and John Butler. His unforgettable three-act lineup will sail into Brisbane, Perth, Sydney and Melbourne this November. And get ready for high-voltage production and dance floor catharsis as Swedish pop visionary Robin comes back to Australia. 14 years since her last visit, she'll take over arenas in Sydney and Melbourne this November for two massive headline shows. For dates and info on these tours and more, head to the Double J website.

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have a conversation. What's the deal with these crooked contracts? You're just like my dad, leave a trail of destruction. If there was a God, I'd ask a lot of questions. And people always tell me that I ask too many questions. And if there was a God, he'd probably be in finance, and he'd take his coffee black.

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2: 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Cool God, leaving us all in a hot mess. 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Fuck a top five, dead or alive, while I'm living, I have 1, 2, 3. Big Scott pipping all the pain, then I whistled it away. And the same person answered and I didn't even pray.
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What do Gurumul, Jenny Morris, Kate Sobrano, Spiderbait, The Living End and Vicar and Linda have in common? 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

is not a problem that I can't fix, cause I can do it in the mix. And if your man gives you trouble just to move out on a double, and you don't let it trouble your brain, cause away goes trouble down the drain. 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
1: 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They called themselves Mental as Anything. 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

After over 1,000 entries, we've sifted through the lot and come out with our 5 finalists from this year's Unearthed High competition. 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

Legendary Australian band The Drones are back on the road for the first time in more than a decade. They'll be blasting through venues across the country from Melbourne to Brizzy, Sydney, Perth and Adelaide, with a couple of big regional stops as well. Demand is high, so don't miss them on their one-off tour in August and September. Plus, following up on the release of their first album in 13 years, Carnival have also announced their national tour. Kicking off in July with a hometown show in Perth, then theatre and arena shows in Adelaide, Sydney, Melbourne and Brisbane. Catch them throwing down new material and all your Carnival live faves. For dates and info on these tours and more, head to the Double J website.

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Fresh picks and a stack of faves to lift the mood, even if you're knee-deep in the dreaded washing.

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1: 50 years ago, five art school students carved out a place for themselves in the local pub rock scene and our lives. 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

What do Gurumul, Jenny Morris, Kate Sobrano, Spiderbait, The Living End and Vicar and Linda have in common? They're all artists that have shaped Australian culture, soundtracked our lives and influenced how we see ourselves through music. And they're being inducted into this year's ARIA Hall of Fame. Hosted by Miff Warhurst and with special performances, don't miss this celebration of Australian music excellence. The 40th anniversary ARIA Hall of Fame event, this Saturday evening from 9:15 on ABC Entertains and ABC iView.

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Jack Johnson is making his long-awaited return with his first Australian tour since 2022. Celebrating a new era of music, film and environmental connection, he'll be joined by Ben Harper and John Butler. His unforgettable three-act lineup will sail into Brisbane, Perth, Sydney and Melbourne this November. And get ready for high-voltage production and dance floor catharsis as Swedish pop visionary Robin comes back to Australia. 14 years since her last visit, she'll take over arenas in Sydney and Melbourne this November for two massive headline shows. For dates and info on these tours and more, head to the Double J website.

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The Sunny Coast Heavy Outfit already hitting stages with Speed and Tsunami 270. 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

answers. 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
1: 50 years ago, five art school students carved out a place for themselves in the local pub rock scene and our lives. They called themselves Mental as Anything. In 1981, they gave us the sound of Aussie suburbia blended with a new wave sparkle and a dash of the surreal on their third album, Cats and Dogs. 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

0: and I'm so excited to tell you the groundbreaking series Race Around the World is back. With a camera, passport, and thousands of kilometres to cover, a new generation will be doing whatever it takes to tell their stories. 6 filmmakers, 10 countries, 1 winner. 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